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1: 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And stop by and say hello to WXRL's Ronnie D. and Linda Liu, broadcasting live from Canal Fest from 2 until 5. 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Showtime, 7 until 9 p.m. And remember, bring those lawn chairs. 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They'll be performing the first 8 days, August 12th through the 19th.

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Let's ride the rails together on WXRL's Scenic Ride the Rails Tour to Elkins, West Virginia, October 6th through the 8th. All aboard!

want his daughter for my wife. I'll take my chances and climb that mountain, though clipped on clouds.

0: Well, hello and welcome in. I'm Zach Bennett, carrying the torch for the great Bill Cody here on Pure American Country. And we got some great music, some good stories in the time ahead that we'll spend together, including your requests and hellos and hometowns and a trip back to our spotlight year 2013 a little bit later in the show. But we're going to start with a song about figuring out what really matters, sometimes only after life has knocked you around a little bit. Kenny Chesney called it The Good Stuff.
1: Well, me and my lady had our first big fight, so I drove around till I saw the neon lights.

member of last year's Country Music Hall of Fame class, Kenny Chesney and the Good Stuff, getting us started on Pure American Country this week. Craig Wiseman and Jim Collins wrote that song after talking about Wiseman's friend, Rusty Martin, who was a security guard who had recently lost his wife to cancer. So the bartender in the song is fictional, but the grief behind that advice is very real. You know, Kenny admitted that he didn't even want to release that song at first, but the label kept pushing for it, and thank goodness for all of us that they did. It wound up spending 7 weeks at number one, actually became Billboard's top country song of the entire year in 2002. Now, Eric Church found a completely different way to handle a broken heart. Go straight to the record collection. He and Jeff Hyde filled this next one with musical company, from Willie and Waylon to Stevie Wonder and James Brown. Jay Joyce produced it for that surprise album, Mr. Misunderstood, wound up becoming Eric Church's 7th number one single on the country airplay charts. Here's Eric now with Record Year on Pure American Country.

Eric Church and Record Year. And before that, Kenny Chesney and The Good Stuff. What a way to get started. Pretty strong way to get us rolling on this week's Pure American Country. And we'll just keep the hits coming after the break. Carrie Underwood and Little Big Town are on the way. We might even make room for the Nitty Gritty Dirt Band as well. Ah, I guarantee it. It's all coming up as Pure American Country continues. Carrying the torch for Bill Cody, I'm Zach Bennett.

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Hey, welcome back. It's Pure American Country. I'm Zach Bennett, doing my best to fill the big shoes of the great Bill Cody. Well, Carrie Underwood has a way of stepping into a story song and making you see every single frame of it. She once described the woman at the center of this song as Fancy's little sister, referring, of course, to the Reba McEntire hit from the early 90s. And that tells you right away that this song is not going to be a quiet little love story. Carrie Underwood with Church Bells on Pure American Country.

Good stuff from Carrie Underwood, Church Bells on Pure American Country, a dark little southern drama written by Zach Crowell, Hillary Lindsay, and the late Brett James. Produced by Mark Bright, it was on Carrie's Storyteller album and became her 15th country airplay number one and earned a Grammy nomination even for Best Country Solo Performance. Not bad for a song with a body count, right? Well, this next hit exists because somebody remembered the wrong title. I've always loved this story. It's gone around Nashville for years. Natalie Himby and Luke Laird had written a Miranda Lambert song called Fine Tune, but a publisher would later ask Laird about it using a completely different name. Luke kind of laughed it off because he knew it was just slip of the tongue, like an accidental title. But he said, well, you can't let that title get away. So he sat down with Natalie Himby and Barry Dean, and they built an entirely new song written around the misheard title. Little Big Town would record it and land their first number one and their first Grammy as a result of not Fine Tune, but Pontoon.

0: Fishing in the Dark from the Nitty Gritty Dirt Band. They recently just wrapped up their career, performed their final ever show. The All the Good Times Farewell Tour just wrapped up a couple of weeks ago. We're going to miss those guys, but that music's going to live forever on the radio, especially that song. Wendy Waldman, Jim Fotoglow wrote it. We eased onto the water with Pontoon just before that with Little Big Town. And, of course, Carrie Underwood's Church Bells got us going this segment. Your turn is next. It's Hellos and Hometowns, and we'll kick things off with a current hit from Josh Ross. I'm Zach Bennett, and you're tuned in to Pure American Country.
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It's Pure American Country. Zach Bennett here doing my best to carry the torch for the great Bill Cody. 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Let's check in with who reached out to us this week. Patty, just up the road, the other end of I-24, Paducah, Kentucky. Jeff is with us in Wichita Falls, Texas, and thank you for finding us wherever you happen to be today. Linda is in Roanoke. She dropped us a line wanting to hear this one, and it is a current hit from Josh Ross. Josh says the sly edge in this song came from real relationships in his past, along with the music his parents

0: played when he was growing up. Four riders helped turn a compliment into something a whole lot more complicated. 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
1: 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It's Hellos and Hometowns where you get to program the show. Mark has us on in Des Moines, Iowa today. Carol is listening down in the Wiregrass region, Dothan, Alabama. And we love hearing wherever the show finds you. 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Going up to Scranton, Pennsylvania for Rick. He asked for some Faith Hill. So let's go back to the record that introduced Faith to America. It was her very first single, spent 4 weeks at number one, and announced a major new voice at country radio was here to stay. Rick, for you, here's 1993's Wild One.

Faith Hill's 4-week number one, Wild One. Coming up in just a bit, we're going to open that time capsule, go back to 2013 with Lee Bryce, plus a mega hit that saw Tim McGraw team up with an artist who sang about him on her debut single. I'm Zach Bennett, proud to continue the legacy of Bill Cody, and this is Pure American Country.

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5: I'm Zach Bennett, continuing the legacy Bill Cody built here on Pure American Country, and I'm so proud to do it. For a song about patience, this next one took an appropriately long road to becoming a hit. Win Varble got the idea for it after he called a hospitalized former co-worker wondering where the man's wife was. He took it to Don Sampson, and Brad Paisley liked what they wrote so much that he recorded the song three different times. The first version appeared on Time Well Wasted in 2005. Brad would go on to recut it for his Fifth Gear album, and it finally became a single in 2008, went all the way to number one. But then came a third version with Andy Griffith on it. Now, Andy played the older gentleman on the bench in the wonderful video. Three recordings, two albums, and several years later, the song finally got its moment. Brad Paisley, here's Waiting on a Woman.

never forget the night a few years ago where I was at Opry Mills Mall, literally right next door to our studio here in Nashville, and my wife was shopping in a store, and I was sitting on the bench out in the mall, and that song came on the speakers, and I just started laughing so hard. I was like, surely they did that on purpose. Brad Paisley's Waiting on a Woman. Yeah, some songs arrive right on time, even when they take the scenic route to get there. Coming up next, our spotlight year, 2013. This is Pure American Country.

Get ready. It's another great summer of concerts with Western New York's first family of country music, the Ramblin' Lou Family Band. See them perform at Canal Fest on Monday, July 20th. Canal Fest of the Tonawandas at the new location at Gradwick Park, River Road in North Tonawanda from 6 until 8 p.m. Bring your lawn chairs and get ready to enjoy. And stop by and say hello to WXRL's Ronnie D. and Linda Liu, broadcasting live from Canal Fest from 2 until 5. Then Thursday, July 23rd, see the Ramblin' Lou Family Band at the Depew Summer Concert Series at the gazebo on Terrace Boulevard in Depew, one block from Transit and Broadway. Showtime, 7 until 9 p.m. And remember, bring those lawn chairs. And don't miss the upcoming 186th Erie County Fair in Hamburg, New York. So many great attractions, including the Ramblin' Lou Family Band, celebrating 61 years of entertainment at the fair. They'll be performing the first 8 days, August 12th through the 19th. Showtime, 5 until 6:15 p.m. under the new covered seating area at the Avenue of Flags stage. And Ronnie D., also broadcasting live from the fair from our WXRL mobile unit by Gate 2. Then, Saturday and Sunday, August 22nd and 23rd, you can see the new Rockin' Ramblers. Five members of the Ramblin' Lou Family Band playing familiar country, pop, and rock hits you all know and love to sing along to. Happening at the Avenue of Flags stage at 5 p.m. both days. Come on, get out and enjoy these great Western New York events and concerts with the Ramblin' Lou Family Band. It's a family tradition.

0: let's hop in the DeLorean, shall we? We'll go back 13 years or so, 2013, and we'll get to two of the biggest country hits of that year in just a moment. I'm Zach Bennett. This is Pure American Country, and here's what was happening in your world back in 2013. Oxford Dictionaries selected selfie as its word of the year after usage of the term rose by a staggering 17,000% over just 12 months. The Baltimore Ravens defeated the San Francisco 49ers 34-31 in Super Bowl 47. That was at the Superdome in New Orleans. Vine launched its iPhone app in January, turning six-second looping videos into one of the defining formats of early social media. Iron Man 3, King at the box office, it earned $409 million here in the U.S. And Sony launched the PlayStation 4 in North America on November 15th, and Microsoft would soon follow with the Xbox One about a week later on November 22nd. And on country radio, one of the year's most powerful records began with an interview, not a writing appointment. Connie Harrington heard Paul Monty explain that after his son, Medal of Honor recipient Jared Monty, was killed in Afghanistan, he kept driving Jared's Dodge Ram just to feel close to him. And that image stayed with Connie. She'd go on to carry the idea to Jesse Alexander and Jimmy Yeary, and together they would write a song that Lee Bryce took all the way to number one, and later won the CMA Award for Song of the Year. Here's I Drive Your Truck on Pure American Country.
1: 89 cents in the ashtray, half-empty bottle of Gatorade rolling in the floorboard. That dirty Braves cap on the dash, dog tags hanging from the rear view, old school can and cowboy boots, and a

Billy Bryce and I Drive Your Truck from our Spotlight year, 2013. Well, this next song saw three huge stars come together, though they didn't all have to be in the same room to make it happen. Tim McGraw and Taylor Swift recorded vocals, and they did that separately, and then Keith Urban would come in later and add that unmistakable guitar work to the track. It reached number one on the country airplay chart, and the video gave its final line a much heavier meaning by turning the story toward distracted driving. Tim McGraw, Taylor Swift, Keith Urban, Highway Don't Care.

0: Tim McGraw, Taylor Swift, Keith Urban with Highway Don't Care, and before that, Lee Bryce and I Drive Your Truck. Two records that still hit just as hard as they did 13 years ago in our spotlight year of 2013 here on Pure American Country. I'm Zach Bennett, carrying the torch for the great Bill Cody, and I'm so glad you're here with me. Hour two is coming up, and we're going to kick it off with a pair of Tidal Twins, plus Rascal Flatts, Garth Brooks, Jason Aldean, George Strait, all that and another trip back to 2013. Plenty more Pure American Country ahead in hour two. Don't go anywhere.
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0: Hour two is underway. This is Pure American Country. I'm Zach Bennett, carrying on the tradition that Bill Cody established here on the show. And we're going to start hour two with one of Bill's favorite segments, Tidal Twins. Two country hits with exactly the same title and nothing else at all in common. Alan Jackson gets the first word this week. He wrote this one like a classified ad placed by a man who's finally figured out what he lost and would very much like another chance. From Alan's debut album, here's Wanted.
6: It's

Alan Jackson with the first of our title twins, Wanted. Alan wrote that song with Charlie Craig for his album Here in the Real World, reached number 3 back in 1990, and you can already hear the plain spoken writing style that would define his career, not a single wasted word. And that career just came to a close a couple of weeks ago with a star-studded concert here in Nashville. Well, 22 years after Alan had a hit with Wanted, Hunter Hayes borrowed the same one-word title for a very different kind of love song. He wrote it with Troy Verges because, well, Hunter was too shy to tell a girl directly what he wanted her to know. That record would make Hunter Hayes the youngest solo male artist ever at the time to reach number 1 on Billboard's Hot Country Songs chart. Same title, but a completely different conversation. Here's Hunter Hayes with Wanted.

0: Well, that's Tidal Twins, two songs with the exact same title and not much else in common. Alan Jackson telling us what he wants, and Hunter Hayes kind of saying, no, I want you to feel wanted. Rascal Flatts and Garth Brooks are coming up next. We got some George Strait in the pipeline as well. Don't go anywhere. This is Pure American Country. Zach Bennett carrying the torch for the legendary Bill Cody.
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I'm Zach Bennett. Well, this next song passed through several voices before Rascal Flatts got a hold of it and turned it into one of the biggest records of the year 2006. You know, sometimes a song simply has to just keep traveling until it finds the artist who can take it all the way home. I'll give you the full backstory after you hear What Hurts the Most.

Rascal Flatts on Pure American Country. It was Jeffrey Steele and Steve Robson who wrote that song. Mark Wills recorded it first back in 2003. Bet you didn't know that. British singer Joe O'Meara actually released the first single version. And even Faith Hill cut it for her Fireflies album, but it didn't make the cut. It was left off the finished album. But producer Dan Huff said, "This song's got legs and we have to get somebody to make this thing a hit." So he steered it toward Rascal Flatts, and that was the stop that mattered. Their version, well, it would top both the country and adult contemporary charts, even reached number 6 on the Billboard Hot 100, the pop chart. Well, this next record did something no country single had ever done, and it did it before most people had even heard the whole song. Lee Bryce, Billy Montana, and Kyle Jacobs wrote it for Garth Brooks. And when radio got a hold of it in September of 2007, it became the first song ever to debut at number 1 on Billboard's country chart. And that was back when the chart was still based entirely on radio airplay. The song, More Than a Memory.

0: George Strait, Amarillo by Morning, one of the all-time classics from his catalog. And you might not know that that song did not reach number one, didn't even make the top three, peaked at number four, which is a useful reminder that a chart peak doesn't always tell you which songs are going to last. Before that, we heard from Garth Brooks and More Than a Memory, Rascal Flatts, What Hurts the Most, and we got more music right around the corner. Hellos and Hometowns is coming up next. We'll hear from you and music from Jason Aldean as well. Don't go anywhere. This is Pure American Country.
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7: 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I'm Zach Bennett, and I once again just want to thank everybody who's reached out to us, whether they've called or texted or sent an email regarding the passing of Bill Cody a few weeks ago. It's been about a month now, and the outpouring has just been unbelievable from all of you, and I want to thank you personally for reaching out for your condolences, but also thank you for sticking with the show. I know I have huge shoes to fill, but I certainly appreciate you listening this week. Thank you so much. Debbie has us on in Mount Airy, North Carolina. Sam is listening in Enid, Oklahoma. If you'd like a shout out, the phone number, 615-669-6650. You can text or voicemail that anytime. 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Well, Teresa is listening in Ocala, Florida. She sent me a text and asked for some Jason Aldean. And she actually picked one that's still moving out there on country radio. This is Jason's 50th single, which is hard to believe. His longtime producer, Michael Knox, behind the board on this one, and the record really brings back some of that country rock muscle from Jason's earlier hits, all while the guy in the song hopes that one embarrassing truth stays private. Good luck with that. For you, Teresa, here's Jason Aldean, and Don't Tell on Me.

Hellos and Hometowns continues. We got Ken in Lubbock, Texas checking in. Hello to Angela in Traverse City, Michigan. And Vernon is just down the road from Nashville, down the Natchez Trace Parkway in Tupelo, Mississippi. I want to thank all of y'all for checking in. You can do the same with a text or voicemail to 615-669-6650 or an email to zbennett@wsmradio.com. I mentioned Ken in Lubbock, Texas. When he texted, he wanted to hear some Colin Ray. And this request lets him have a little more fun than the big ballads a lot of us think of first when it comes to Colin's music. This would be his third Billboard number one back in 1995. Ken, turn it up, my man. Here's My Kind of Girl on Pure American Country. When I-

0: Crystal Gale, Don't It Make My Brown Eyes Blue. Richard Lee wrote that one. Bill Cody liked to say that Crystal has to perform that or she can't get out of the parking lot here at the Grand Ole Opry. And she's been here a couple of times over the last few weeks. And yes, she always closes with Don't It Make My Brown Eyes Blue. Angela in Traverse City wanted to hear that one. And man, she picked a monster. It topped the country chart, reached number 2 on the Hot 100 pop chart, and even earned Crystal a Grammy Award. Coming up in just a bit, we're going to go back to our spotlight year 2013. Darius Rucker and Miranda Lambert were at the top of the charts, not together, but see if you can figure out which two songs we're going to play before we play them. I'm Zach Bennett, and this is Pure American Country.
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6: Zach Bennett here on Pure American Country, carrying the torch for Bill Cody. Well, this next record is one of those story songs that can get very heavy very quickly. So what makes it work is the restraint. The writers don't push too hard, and Emerson Drive doesn't oversing it. They let the scene unfold, and I think that's why the song lands. It was written by Sam Tate, Annie Tate, and Dave Berg. The seed of it came from a simple idea. Everyone has had a moment when they mattered. Everybody's had their day in the sun. Sam Tate later said he wanted to write something about redemption, and the way they found it was through two men on a bridge. One who's ready to give up, and one who's been dismissed by the world, but still has enough humanity left to reach him. And that's the thing I love about this song. It's not a sermon. It's not somebody standing there with all the answers. It's one person being seen clearly at the exact moment when being seen might save him. Country music, well, it can do that better than almost any other format when it trusts the listener enough to leave some space in the story. Emerson Drive recorded it for their Countrified album. Teddy Gentry of Alabama and Josh Leo produced it. The band had already had hits at country radio, but this became the one that went all the way to number one. It was also the only U.S. country number one for Emerson Drive and for their label, Midas Records Nashville. It even earned a Grammy nomination. A Canadian band, a Nashville writing room, one quiet act of mercy, and a song that still stops you if you let it. Here's Emerson Drive with Moments.

Emerson Drive, moments on Pure American Country. One final trip back to 2013 is just ahead. I'm Zach Bennett, doing my best to fill the shoes of Bill Cody. It's

0: Hey, get away for a day and go day tripping with WXRL on our day trip October 14th to see the fall colors in the Allegheny Mountain region for some fun at the Seneca Allegheny Casino that includes a casino bonus and food credit. 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
2: Let's take one more spin back to 2013 while we still have some time. And before we get to two of the biggest country hits of that year, a look at what was happening across sports and pop culture. Netflix released all 13 episodes of its first ever television series, House of Cards, and that helped turn binge watching into the new TV normal. The Boston Red Sox defeated the St. Louis Cardinals 4-2 in the World Series. Game 6 happened at home in Boston. And the song that became one of 2013's biggest country hits, well, it had already been taking shape for 40 years. Bob Dylan sketched out the chorus during the 1973 Pat Garrett and Billy the Kid sessions. And roughly 25 years later, Ketch Secor of Old Crow Medicine Show added the verses and eventually shared the writing credit with Bob Dylan. Now, Old Crow Medicine Show had recorded it, and it was widely known by that point. Darius Rucker had definitely heard it, but he didn't decide to record it himself until he heard a faculty band play it at his daughter's high school talent show. Sometimes the nudge arrives in a weird place, a high school gym. Well, Lady A would add the background vocals, and Darius would have a monster hit with a song you cannot escape in Nashville these days. Here's Wagon Wheel.

Wagon Wheel, a song that continues to print money for Darius Rucker and the songwriters Ketch Secor and Bob Dylan. Our final song from our Spotlight year of 2013, well, it nearly stayed with one of its writers. Kacey Musgraves wrote it with Brandi Clark and Shane McAnally, and Kacey wanted to keep it for herself, but Miranda Lambert heard the song, absolutely loved it, and started working on Kacey and said, give me this one, let me take it. Well, Kacey finally agreed to let it go on one condition. She wanted to sing the background vocals. Miranda said, that works. It's a fair deal. It reached number two and became one of the defining early singles connected to both artists. Here's Mama's Broken Heart on Pure American Country.

0: Miranda Lambert, Mama's Broken Heart, and before that, of course, Wagon Wheel, wrapping up our visit to 2013 on this week's Pure American Country. I'm Zach Bennett, proud to continue the legacy of Bill Cody. Thank you for making room for me in your day. Pure American Country is written, produced, and engineered by me, Zach Bennett. Our executive producer is Martin Davis. And until next time, take care of yourself and keep a great country song close by.
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You don't know who this is, but the reason I'm calling you is because I was going through my man's pockets this morning, and I just happened to find your name and number. So, woman to woman, I don't think it's wrong to call you. Now, I don't know how you're gonna take this. You might even hang up the phone. But you see, it really doesn't make any difference. 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

stand in front of it. These few words are written on that stand. At the bottom of this mine lies a big, big man. Big John.

0: Western New York, the Erie County Fair is bringing you a night of country hits you won't want to miss. The Buffalo News Grandstand, Rokum's Joe Nichols, Phil Vassar, and Mark Wills, August 15th. Sing along to hits like Joe Nichols' Tequila Makes Her Clothes Fall Off.
1: Yeah, Tequila Makes Her Clothes Fall Off.
0: Phil Vassar's Just Another Day in Paradise.
1: Just Another Day in Paradise.
0: And Mark Wills' 19-something.
1: It was 19-something.
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1: Everyone is looking forward to the Canal Fest of the Tonawandas, and WXRL is looking forward to being a part of it on Monday, July 20th. Yours truly, Linda Liu and Ronnie D, will be broadcasting live from our mobile unit at the new location for Canal Fest at Gratwick Park on River Road in North Tonawanda. 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
1: AP News, I'm Marcela Sanchez. Lindsey Graham's little sister will temporarily fill his Senate seat after his unexpected death on Saturday. AP Washington correspondent Sagar Magani has more.
2: South Carolina Governor Henry McMaster says he's obligated to pick someone to replace Graham.
3: This irreplaceable man.
2: And he's named Darlene Graham Nordone.
4: It is such an honor.
2: After their parents died at a young age, Lindsey Graham raised his little sister and became her legal guardian.
4: Lindsey has always been there for me, and I will be there for him.
2: A special election will be held next month to pick a new GOP nominee for the general election, a rare open seat that's ignited a scramble among South Carolina's most ambitious conservatives until the term expires in January.
4: I'm going to do this. I got it.
2: Sagar Magani, Washington.
1: A federal judge says President Trump's lawsuit against the Internal Revenue Service over his leaked tax returns was filed for an improper purpose. The judge referred one of his lawyers for potential disciplinary action and characterized the $10 billion complaint as an exercise in self-dealing. The lawsuit ended in a settlement that granted the president immunity from tax audits and created a since-abandoned $1.8 billion fund meant to compensate Trump's allies. The U.S. launched more strikes on Iran hours after President Trump said the U.S. was reinstating a blockade of Iranian ports and charging ships for safe passage through the Strait of Hormuz. Iran responded with attacks on Middle East allies of the U.S. U.S. futures slipped after the strikes. This is AP News.
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2: 12 states are challenging Paramount's takeover of Warner Brothers Discovery, filing a lawsuit. The AP's Lisa Dwyer reports the states argue the mega merger would extinguish competition and threaten jobs across the industry.
3: California Attorney General Rob Bonta.
4: Movie theaters, basic cable TV distributors, and audiences on every sofa and in every movie seat would feel the impact of this unlawful merger.
3: The coalition is also threatening to file a temporary restraining order if the companies do not postpone closing on the merger until after the judicial process concludes. The clock is ticking for Paramount, which pledged to pay compensation to shareholders if the acquisition does not close by September 30th and agreed to a regulatory termination fee of $7 billion. Paramount is vowing to vigorously defend the transaction. I'm Lisa Dwyer.
2: And I'm Marcela Sanchez, AP News.
5: And we are WXRL Classic Country. And a good Tuesday morning. It's Matthews in the morning. Hi, just call me Craig. It is 7:04 and another beautiful day out there. Let's get right to it, the official forecast for Greater Buffalo. We're talking about a heat advisory, 11 a.m. till 8 p.m. today for Erie, Genesee, Wyoming, Chautauqua, Cattaraugus, and Allegheny counties. I guess it's going to be a little not as intense up in Niagara County. Do you feel left out? Probably not, because we're talking a heat index today, and the heat advisor error is near 100. Unbelievable. Well, not really. I mean, we've had this before, and it's summertime, so I guess you got to expect it. Sunshine, very breezy today. Gust up to 35 miles per hour, and we'll be officially hitting, like 88. What the high is for today? No, 86. Okay. All right. But again, the heat index is going to be right up there. 74 overnight and clear skies and increasing clouds. Slight chance of an afternoon shower tomorrow, and the high will be 88. All right, and it looks like the heat continues right through about Friday and then cools off just a little bit for the weekend, but maybe just a little bit too early to tell. Right now, 72 degrees, kind of, you could say, partly sunny, a little hazy out there this morning, but 72 degrees in RL country. There you go. You got your forecast. It's looking good. You can kind of plan your day, and hopefully with that wind not blowing a whole lot of junk into your pool. Yeah, I hate when that happens. Yeah, especially after you just cleaned it or, you know, spent like $2,000 worth of chemicals to get it looking good again. Such is life. And I guess if you're going to have a pool, you got to expect those sort of things, right? All right. Like I say, 72 right now. Let's get the very latest this morning. Very first report of the morning, actually, from Lance in the NFTA.
6: Good morning, everyone. We have a couple of issues north of Buffalo and the Schenck Street and Twin Cities Memorial Highway, that intersection in North Tonawanda. The signal is completely out, so you have to treat that as a full stop if you're passing through, and also a continuation of the water main break closing Parker Boulevard. We were talking about it yesterday morning. Continuing today, a lot of damage there, and Harrison Avenue and Moore Avenue is the stretch where Parker Boulevard is closed, so definitely something to keep in mind there. Other than that, we do have an accident. It looks like the 90 East, actually the 219 North, just before it merges onto the 90 East. A few vehicles blocking both lanes there. Everyone sneaking by the right shoulder. This just happened moments ago while I was mentioning the issues north of Buffalo. Just saw that camera where that accident occurred. So keep that in mind. It's going to be a little bit until that's cleared up. No police on scene yet, so we are watching that. A little delay. Again, 219 North to the 90 East. With your NFTA traffic and transit update, I'm Lance Mellon.
5: And I'm Greg. And Nikki is with us this morning. Upright and early, grazing, and happy because it's Cow Appreciation Day. We'll be talking about that throughout the morning. WXRL, off to work we go. Tumble out of bed.

0: Giddy up, Glen Campbell. WXRL Classic Country, and a great way to start the day. A reminder, yeah, it's easy to get so aggravated, agitated, but try a little kindness. You'll see that, like my mom used to say, kindness goes a long way. I can still hear her saying that. Hey, how would you like to go to Dollywood? We just heard from Dolly, of course, the great song 9 to 5. Would you like to go to Dollywood? Maybe you've been there, but not the way that we would be taking you there. That's right, WXRL and our Ramblin' Lou Tours going to Dollywood.
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0: And this morning, a true showman, a really great guy. Can't say enough about him. Well, I could if I was, you know, offered a little more money. Terry Buchwald. Yeah, he'll be in the spotlight 7:45 this morning. Sunshine going to be shining down on us today. And, yeah, a whole lot of heat here. Heat advisory, 11 a.m. to 8 p.m. today for Erie, Genesee, Wyoming, Chautauqua, Cattaraugus, and Allegheny counties. Heat index to get as high as, like, 100, maybe even a little bit more. But we're going to have a sunny but a very breezy day today with the gust up to 35 miles per hour and the high 84. Clear skies overnight, 74, and increasing clouds. Slight chance of an afternoon shower tomorrow and the high 86. So right now, just kind of a hazy morning out there. 72 degrees in our all country.
3: Good morning, everyone. We have a couple of issues north of Buffalo and the Shank Street and Twin Cities Memorial Highway, that intersection in North Tonawanda. The signal is completely out, so you have to treat that as a full stop if you're passing through, and also a continuation of the water main break closing Parker Boulevard. We were talking about it yesterday morning. Continuing today, a lot of damage there, and Harrison Avenue and Moore Avenue is the stretch where Parker Boulevard is closed, so definitely something to keep in mind there. Other than that, we do have an accident. It looks like the 90 East, actually the 219 North, just before it merges onto the 90 East. A few vehicles blocking both lanes there. Everyone's sneaking by the right shoulder. This just happened moments ago while I was mentioning the issues north of Buffalo. Just saw that camera where that accident occurred. So keep that in mind. It's going to be a little bit until that's cleared up. No police on scene yet, so we are watching that. A little delay. Again, 219 North to the 90 East. With your NFTA traffic and transit update, I'm Lance Mellon.
4: 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Because I woke up and I'm still breathing. Craig Matthews.
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I'm not lonesome. 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George Jones and Oak Ridge Boys. With time.

singer and songwriter by the name of John Randall. He's a guy that also wrote, what song was that by Miranda Lambert?

singer and songwriter by the name of John Randall. He's a guy that also wrote, what song was that by Miranda Lambert? 28.

Got one of those great story songs like that one, huh? WXRL, Hank Snow's Miller's Cave. And you also heard from Lori Morgan and John Randall. Wow, just amazed at his incredible career, and maybe a name you don't necessarily easily recognize, but he's also, he wrote, Tin Man for Miranda Lambert, and also Alison Krauss, Brad Paisley's Whiskey Lullaby. He's done work with Dierks Bentley, and actually used to be a backup singer and guitar player in his early days with Emmylou Harris's, of course, Nash Ramblers, and quite a career. And I don't know a little bit more about him. You can Google that, and of course, if it's on the computer, it's on the internet, it's got to be true. Well, it is true. It is a Wednesday, and we are going to be experiencing a lot of heat today. Heat advisory, 11 a.m. this morning till 8 p.m. tonight. Full forecast on the way. Update on traffic. And don't forget here, about 7:45, we keep it local. And Terry Buchwald in the spotlight on the Upstate Farms Local Talent Salute. Get ready. It's another great summer of concerts with Western New York's first family of country music, the Ramblin' Lou Family Band. See them perform at Canal Fest on Monday, July 20th. Canal Fest of the Tonawandas at the new location at Gradwick Park, River Road in North Tonawanda, from 6 until 8 p.m. Bring your lawn chairs and get ready to enjoy. And stop by and say hello to WXRL's Ronnie D and Linda Lou, broadcasting live from Canal Fest from 2 until 5. Then Thursday, July 23rd, see the Ramblin' Lou Family Band at the Depew Summer Concert Series at the gazebo on Terrace Boulevard in Depew, one block from Transit and Broadway. Showtime, 7 until 9 p.m. And remember, bring those lawn chairs. And don't miss the upcoming 186th Erie County Fair in Hamburg, New York. So many great attractions, including the Ramblin' Lou Family Band, celebrating 61 years of entertainment at the fair. They'll be performing the first 8 days, August 12th through the 19th. Showtime, 5 until 6:15 p.m. under the new covered seating area at the Avenue of Flags stage. And Ronnie D, also broadcasting live from the fair from our WXRL mobile unit by Gate 2. Then, Saturday and Sunday, August 22nd and 23rd, you can

the new Rockin' Ramblers. Five members of the Ramble New Family Band playing familiar country, pop, and rock hits you all know and love to sing along to. 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Come on, get out and enjoy these great Western New York events and concerts with the Ramble New Family Band. It's a family tradition.

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1: Hey, Brian, that was some game, huh?
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5: 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It's Matthews in the morning at 7:35, checking that official forecast for Greater Buffalo. A heat advisory, 11 a.m. to 8 p.m. today for Erie, Genesee, Wyoming, Chautauqua, Cattaraugus, and Allegheny counties, which does not mean that it's not going to be hot up there in Niagara County, Orleans County, but a little more significant, I guess, in the areas that I mentioned. Heat index near 100 today. Sunny, very breezy today with some gusts up to 35 miles per hour on the high 86. Clear overnight, 74, and increasing clouds for your Wednesday. A slight chance of an afternoon shower in the high 88. Right now, 72 degrees in our all country.
6: Good morning, everyone. One major problem spot right now, the 219 North, just before the merge to the 90 East. This is right near Ridge Road. We have a five-vehicle crash blocking all lanes. Everything's just reduced to the right shoulder for folks passing by and backed up about 2 miles, stretching, not all the way to Mile Strip, but pretty close. It's been growing significantly, that delay passing by. So it might be a good idea if you're heading from Blaisdell or Orchard Park up to 219 North, getting off at Mile Strip, using the secondary roads to hop back onto the 90 East, a little further up into West Seneca, probably a good idea to avoid this accident. A lot of damage, no tow trucks on scene yet, so it's going to be in place for still a little bit here. With your NFTA traffic and transit update, I'm Lance Mellon.
5: 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And Hank Sr.

Classic Country WXRL. Now, here's a guy that has sold over 25 million records. That's just incredible. Won multiple Grammy Awards and also holds the distinction for the greatest number of musical guest appearances on The Tonight Show at

0: WXRL, your home for classic country. 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Well, a whole lot of heat today. The forecast is coming up, and also our fun features as we like to share with you, you know, different things that we're celebrating each day, sometimes the very obscure things. And actually, you can plan your lunch or dinner menus around Craig's calendar someday, some days, that is. And because yesterday was what, Beans and Frank's day, right? Beanie Weenies. Yeah, I had some yesterday because I was thinking about it all day long. And today I'm going to be thinking about mac and cheese. Oh, I'll tell you more about that special day. And it's also Cow Appreciation Day. And our resident Holy Cow, Nikki, pretty happy about that. I think you'll be happy with what's coming up here from Terry, though. Just an incredible talent and a dear friend. And I don't say that to brag. He has really been a friend for many, many years. He has also earned the distinction of being one of the top tribute artists in the United States by the Los Angeles Times. Wow. And a Buffalo Music Hall of Fame member from the class of 2017. He's coming up.
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0: 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All right, the official forecast for Greater Buffalo, the heat is on once again. Beautiful day yesterday. Thank you, Mother Nature, for that slight breeze. Kind of made things just a little more comfortable, and we're going to have quite a breeze today. Let's start with the heat advisory, 11 a.m. to 8 p.m. today for Erie, Genesee, Wyoming, Chautauqua, Cattaraugus, and Allegheny counties. Heat index near 100. Sunny, very breezy today. Yeah, gusts up to 35 miles per hour and the high 86. Clear skies overnight, only down to 74 for the low. Increasing clouds for Wednesday, tomorrow, and a chance of an afternoon shower. Sometimes I like to remind myself what actual day it is by saying that. Yeah, tomorrow, Wednesday, yeah. Because sometimes the days just don't quite feel like they should be. The high 88 tomorrow. Chance of an afternoon shower, however. Right now, we're still at 72 degrees in RL Country.
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0: big hunk of challenge. Terry Buchwald this morning. 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
1: AP News, I'm Marcela Sanchez. A judge has ruled that President Trump's lawsuit against the IRS was improper under the law. The AP's Jennifer King has more.
2: A U.S. district judge has rebuked President Trump's lawsuit against the IRS over his leaked tax returns, ruling it was an exercise in self-dealing filed for an improper purpose. She referred one of his attorneys for discipline. The lawsuit laid the groundwork for a settlement that granted Trump immunity from tax audits and created the now abandoned anti-weaponization fund. In her scathing ruling, Judge Williams says this lawsuit was not brought to vindicate rights. It was brought to manipulate the judicial process to pursue benefits unavailable in litigation. Of Acting Attorney General Todd Blanche, who's preparing for his confirmation hearing Wednesday, Williams writes that his apparent capacity to speak for both plaintiffs and defendants demonstrates there was only one party whose interests were being represented throughout the case. I'm Jennifer King.
1: In Maine, several hundred demonstrators gathered in the city of Biddeford yesterday after an Immigration and Customs Enforcement agent fatally shot a driver. Immigrant rights groups have identified the man as a 26-year-old native of Colombia. The Homeland Security Department says an agent fired when a vehicle tried to flee a location that officers were watching. Maine Senator Angus King says Homeland Security Secretary Mark Wayne Mullen told him the man was not who agents were looking for. Amy Goodman was at the demonstration.
3: Sadly, it's something that we are seeing a whole lot more often lately, and I'm mad about it.
1: A handful of pro-ICE and pro-Trump protesters demonstrated across the street. The government's latest inflation report will be released later today. Meanwhile, oil prices surged as the fighting intensified in the Middle East. More stories at APNews.com. This is AP News.
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1: Bangkok city officials say the fire that broke out in a music bar has killed 30 people and injured over 70.
6: Buariyan Razi has traveled from Ubon Ratchathani in Thailand's northeast to pick up the remains of her nephew. She tells the AP, "We're here to retrieve his body. I raised him with my own hands. His mother was not well. She's disabled. His father died 3 years ago. Sipithon had arrived in Bangkok only a month ago. He was hoping to make more earnings in the city as there were more job prospects. The blaze at the Rongbir Nao Lab Prao Bar, the city's deadliest in 17 years, broke out late Sunday. An investigation into the cause and whether the bar was following safety regulations is ongoing. Police say most of the people who were killed were found trapped in windowless bathrooms where they may have sought to escape the flames. I'm Charles Delvespa.
1: And I'm Marcela Sanchez, AP News.
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0: 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You ready for some mac and cheese today? Since I mentioned it earlier, that it's the day we celebrate mac and cheese, I've been thinking about it, just like yesterday. I said, beans and Frank's day yesterday, and that's what I had. And I'm not going to make it because I'm not that great of a chef. I could, do the instant stuff, but I may find a place that has a good deal today. And whether you like, the classic baked casserole to gourmet creations, there's a cheesy delight out there for everyone, and we can celebrate it today, National Mac and Cheese Day. Let's celebrate the heat. Hopefully your air conditioning is working well. Keep in mind the neighbors that might be elderly or have health conditions. This heat can really affect them dramatically. So keep an eye on those folks. All right. Heat advisory, though, 11 a.m. to 8 p.m. today. We are talking a heat index near 100. And that is for Erie, Genesee, Wyoming, Chautauqua, Cattaraugus, and Allegheny counties. Going to be sunny, very breezy, though. The gust up to 35 miles per hour might help cool things off just a little bit. The high 86, clear overnight, only down to 74. And then tomorrow, there's a chance of an afternoon shower, increasing clouds as the day goes along, and the high 88. We're up to 74 degrees now in our owl country.
1: Good morning, everyone. We still have a five-vehicle accident on the 219 North just before the merge to the 90 East near Ridge Road, and that's backing us up right now about almost 3 miles all the way to Miles Strip. So pretty slow on that section of the 219 North. If you could exit at Miles Strip, if you're coming from Blaisdell or Orchard Park, it's definitely a good idea. You hop on the secondary roads, take maybe Route 240 or Union Road up towards the 400, hop back on the 90 in West Seneca, because it's quite a slow go for, like I said, 3 miles leading to where that accident is. We're reduced to just the right shoulder passing by. That's really your only issue on the major routes. With your NFTA traffic and transit update, I'm Lance Mallon.
2: 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Cause I woke up and I'm still breathing. Craig Matthews.
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0: It's time for the Classic Country Flashback feature on the Craig Matthews Radio Show for this week in July. The number one song in classic country music history for 1966 was Swinging Doors by Merle Haggard.
1: 1969, Sonny James was at number one on the U.S. Country Singles Chart with Running Bear. Johnny Preston first sang the song back in 1959 with background vocals by the Big Bopper and George Jones, who did the Indian chanting of Ooga Ooga during the first three verses, as well as the Indian cries. 1982, an American comedy drama film called Six Pack, directed by Daniel Petrie and starring Kenny Rogers, was released. In the movie, Kenny Rogers plays a race car driver, Brewster Baker. The film grossed over $20 million during its theatrical run. 2012, American country music singer Kitty Wells died in Madison, Tennessee from complications of a stroke. She was 92 years old. Her 1952 hit, It Wasn't God Who Made Honky Tonk Angels, made her the first female country singer to top the U.S. country charts and turned her into the first female country star. Her top 10 hits continued until the mid-1960s, inspiring a long list of female country singers who came to prominence in the 1960s, and she was elected to the Country Music Hall of Fame in 1976. It's fun fact time in the Matthews in the Morning radio show. In the 1970s, one of the biggest bands in country music was the band Alabama. They are one of the best-selling acts of all time, regardless of genre. The band has over 41 country records on the Billboard charts to their credit and have sold over 75 million records, making them the most successful group in country music history. That's all this week in classic country music history. To hear all these great artists and many more, listen to the Matthews in the Morning radio show on Buffalo's home for classic country music, WXRL.
2: And thank you, RC. I think I need an explanation here. I think I said yesterday that it was the anniversary of this lady's passing. But no, actually, it'll be on the 16th, just a couple of days away. Talking about the lady they call the Queen of Country Music, Kitty Wells.

0: WXRL Classic Country. And as RC had mentioned on the flashback feature, which, by the way, is also on the Craig Matthews Facebook page, that she passed away this week back in 2012. It was actually the 16th. And quite a career. Made history in 1952 as the first female solo artist to top the U.S. Billboard country charts. And interestingly, her born name is Ellen Muriel Deason, born in Nashville, Tennessee. But it was her husband that actually chose her stage name from an old 19th century folk ballad called Sweet Kitty Wells. And now you know the story. All right. So, hey, what's the story with WXRL's Ramblin' Lou Tour? So we've got some great ones coming up. And if you're a train buff like me, and like this family is, the Shriver family, you're going to want to hear about the trip we have planned coming up here. I believe that's going to be in the fall. You'll hear more about it in a moment here. And another check on traffic, especially that problem on the 219, the five-car accident. We'll get an update from Lance in the NFTA. And your forecast, too. Hot stuff today and for the next couple.
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0: And some heat is waiting for all of us today. The official forecast for Greater Buffalo at 8:17. Yeah, a heat advisory for Erie, Genesee, Wyoming, Chautauqua, Cattaraugus, and Allegheny counties. 11 a.m. this morning till 8 p.m. this evening with a heat index near 100. Whoa. Sunshine, very breezy today. Gusts up to 35 miles per hour in the high 86. Clear skies overnight. Not going to be dropping too much. Only down to 74 for the low. And your Wednesday, increasing clouds, chance of an afternoon shower in the high 88. Right now, 74 degrees in RL country.
1: Good morning, everyone. We still have a five-vehicle accident on the 219 North just before the merge to the 90 East near Ridge Road. And that's backing us up right now about almost 3 miles all the way to Miles Strip. So pretty slow on that section of the 219 North. If you could exit at Miles Strip, if you're coming from Blaisdell or Orchard Park, it's definitely a good idea. You hop on the secondary roads, take maybe Route 240 or Union Road up towards the 400. Hop back on the 90 in West Seneca because it's quite a slow go for, like I said, 3 miles leading to where that accident is. We're reduced to just the right shoulder passing by. That's really your only issue on the major routes. With your NFTA traffic and transit update, I'm Lance Mallon.
0: We're WXRL. And celebrating some big names in country music today. We'll check that out. Away. And our Holy Cow song of the day, too, still to come. Here's Ricky Skaggs.

WXRL Classic Country with a station that remembers. Time to check the country birthday list for this day, the 14th already of July. And remembering an artist that was born on this day in 1932, wishing a happy heavenly birthday to Del Reeves. He was born in Sparta, North Carolina, and probably best known for his, for lack of a better way of putting it, girl-watching novelty songs of the 60s, including The Bells of the Southern Belle. And, of course, there was the great song Girl on the Billboard, and the Truckers, they loved his 1968 anthem called Looking at the World Through a Windshield. We lost him back in 2007, but...

don't. Lots of country, they don't make it like that anymore, do they? Oh, yeah. And in case you're listening with your kids, grandkids, or whatever, you might want to explain that song a little bit more. Anyway, because, yeah, back in that day, you know, what he was singing about, you know, a little different, you know, a lot more, not as free as, you know, we see things these days, maybe a little too free, right? Anyway, he's not the only one celebrating. Well, he's having a heavenly birthday today, but a singer very much alive, member of the Grand Ole Opry. I couldn't think of that for the moment here. But what a great, rich baritone voice. Not only just a great country singer, but a songwriter as well, and a former Marine. Yes, he served 8 years and has written and kind of honed his trade a little bit when he was in the military. Has written songs for other artists, big name artists. We're talking Trace Adkins, we're talking about George Strait, and he's had a couple of his own hits. Broke out on the singing side of things back in 2006, and we'll be spotlighting him, maybe kind of giving you an idea there who I might be talking about. Huh? Can you? JJ. Yeah, okay. Maybe you can come up with who I'm referring to. It is coming up at 8:30, and it's Matthews in the Morning and WXRL and our Rambaloo family band getting ready to hit the stage. Yes, so the Erie County Fair, 61 years they'll be celebrating this year of performing out at the Erie County Fair and getting ready to hit the stage next Monday at Canal Fest. Get ready. It's another great summer of concerts with Western New York's first family of country music, the Rambaloo Family Band. See them perform at Canal Fest on Monday, July 20th. Canal Fest of the Tonawandas at the new location at Gradwick Park, River Road in North Tonawanda from 6 until 8 p.m. Bring your lawn chairs and get ready to enjoy. And stop by and say hello to WXRL's Ronnie D. and Linda Liu, broadcasting live from Canal Fest from 2 until 5. Then Thursday, July 23rd, see the Ramblin'

Lou Family Band at the Depew Summer Concert Series at the gazebo on Terrace Boulevard in Depew, one block from Transit and Broadway. Showtime 7 until 9 p.m. And remember, bring those lawn chairs. And don't miss the upcoming 186th Erie County Fair in Hamburg, New York. So many great attractions, including the Ramblin' Lou Family Band, celebrating 61 years of entertainment at the fair. They'll be performing the first 8 days, August 12th through the 19th. Showtime, 5 until 6:15 p.m. under the new covered seating area at the Avenue of Flags stage. And Ronnie D, also broadcasting live from the fair from our WXRL mobile unit by Gate 2. Then, Saturday and Sunday, August 22nd and 23rd, you can see the new Rockin' Ramblers. 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Happening at the Avenue of Flag stage at 5 p.m. both days. 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It's a family

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4: It's 8:33, and the official forecast calls for a lot of heat today. Going to be a hot one. Heat advisory, 11 a.m. to 8 p.m. today for Erie, Genesee, Wyoming, Chautauqua, Cattle Rockets, and Allegheny counties. Heat index near 100. We'll help things just a little bit. It's going to be a very breezy day, and eventually we're going to see a lot of sunshine, kind of still overcast out there a little bit, or partly cloudy anyway, but very breezy up to 35-mile-an-hour gusts today, and the high 86, clear overnight 74. Tomorrow, there's a chance of an afternoon shower, increasing clouds as the day goes along, and the high 88. Right now, 74 degrees in RL country.
5: Good morning, everyone. We still have a five-vehicle accident on the 219 North just before the merge to the 90 East near Ridge Road, and that's backing us up right now about almost 3 miles all the way to Miles Strip, so pretty slow on that section of the 219 North. If you could exit at Miles Strip, if you're coming from Blaisdell or Orchard Park, it's definitely a good idea. You hop on the secondary roads, take maybe Route 240 or Union Road up towards the 400, hop back on the 90 in West Seneca, because it's quite a slow go for, like I said, 3 miles leading to where that accident is. We're reduced to just the right shoulder passing by. That's really your only issue on the major routes. With your NFTA traffic and transit update, I'm Lance Miles.

Classic Country WXRL. So did you figure it out? JJ? Yeah, big name country act, singer, songwriter, wrote Honky Tonk Badonkadonk for Trace Atkins, Give It Away for George Strait, and many of his own songs, and first came our way with this one. JJ, Jamie Johnson, it's his birthday today. He's 58.

0: chase that dollar, 'cause your little man has got one here at home.
1: Man, that twangs at the heartstrings, doesn't it? Happy birthday, Jamie Johnson, 51, as I say today.

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Happy birthday, Jamie Johnson, 51, as I say today. Classic Country, WXRL remembers. Coming up, remember, Drive Time Polkas, 5 o'clock every Monday through Saturday with Ronnie D. He'll be your way today on the ride home on WXRL.

0: which means the other way is left. Classic Country, WXRL and AJ and Craig, 844. And no, we have not forgotten our Holy Cow song of the day, especially the fact that today is Cow Appreciation Day. I'm getting emotional just thinking about it. It's an observance that celebrates cows and dairy farmers and dairy farming communities that provide all the milk to make all the different products. And, and we have the Holy Cow Song of the Day with our own resident cow, Nikki. And a great song coming up that'll have you sing, no doubt. Holy Cow. Been a while since I heard that one. Well, we're going to hear about our final look at traffic, and hopefully things are clearing up on the 219. That's been a real problem spot this morning. And we'll check that forecast, too. Going to get hot. Heat advisory in effect.
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1: It is coming up at 8:47, and the official forecast for Greater Buffalo has that heat advisory going into effect at 11 this morning, right through 8 o'clock tonight for Erie, Genesee, Wyoming, Chautauqua, Cattaraugus, and Allegheny counties, with a heat index near 100. Whoa. Sunny, eventually, still stretching my neck here to look to see, but still a little overcast out there. Sunny today, very breezy, too, with those gusts up to 35. Miles per hour, and the high 86, down to 74 only overnight. Clear skies and 88 tomorrow. There's going to be increasing clouds. We'll start with some sunshine, but the chance of a slight chance of an afternoon shower, in the high 88. Right now, 74 degrees in RL country.
2: Good morning, everyone. We still have a five-vehicle accident on the 219 North just before the merge to the 90 East near Ridge Road, and that's backing us up right now about almost 3 miles, all the way to Miles Strip. So pretty slow on that section of the 219 North. If you can exit at Miles Strip, if you're coming from Blaisdell or Orchard Park, it's definitely a good idea. You hop on the secondary roads, take maybe Route 240 or Union Road up towards the 400, hop back on the 90 in West Seneca, because it's quite a slow go for, like I said, 3 miles leading to where that accident is. We're reduced to just the right shoulder passing by. That's really your only issue on the major routes. With your NFTA traffic and transit update, I'm Lance Mellon. 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

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Yes, our beloved Nikki, the holy cow. When you hear songs like this, they have you sing. Holy cow, I haven't heard this one in a long time. And it was Patrick in Springville who requested that we do this. Sent me an email at CraigMatthewsRadioGuy@gmail.com. 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

car keys. Classic Country WXRR. Holy cow, song of the day. Bill Patrick from Jamie O'Neill. And again, a special thanks to Nikki and all cows, because it's Cow Appreciation Day. You drive by a big field and there's cows out there. Get out and, I don't know, say something, utter something. try to butter them up. Okay, I'll stop there. But, no, and dairy farmers, and, man, where would we be without them? And where would I be without you? Thanks for being here this morning. Classic Country plays throughout your day. I'm back in the morning. Till then, God bless you. God bless America. Never say never.

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1: AP News, I'm Marcela Sanchez. In Maine, a U.S. Immigration and Customs Enforcement agent shot and killed a driver yesterday. Immigrant rights groups identified the man killed in Biddeford as a 26-year-old native of Colombia. The Homeland Security Department says an agent fired when a vehicle tried to flee a location that officers were watching. Maine Senator Angus King says Homeland Security Secretary Mark Wayne Mullen told him that earlier information that the man was the target of an enforcement action was incorrect. The FBI is now leading an investigation. 12 states are suing to block Paramount's takeover of Warner Brothers Discovery. The lawsuit argues the $81 billion merger would extinguish competition in Hollywood. Here's California Attorney General Rob Bonta, who's leading the case.
2: Movie theaters, basic cable TV distributors, and audiences on every sofa and in every movie seat would feel the impact of this unlawful merger.
1: Bonta's office says the states are asking Warner and Paramount to not close the merger until after the judicial process concludes. The U.S. attacked Iran with the Islamic Republic retaliating across the Middle East.
3: The U.S. launched strikes on Iran early Tuesday, hours after President Donald Trump said Washington is reinstating a blockade on Iran in the Strait of Hormuz. Trump separately suggested the U.S. will charge other ships for safe passage, upending hundreds of years of American policy supporting freedom of navigation across the globe. Iran responded with attacks targeting Bahrain, Jordan, and two tankers associated with the UAE traveling through the strait, killing one mariner and wounding around eight others. The attacks come as Iran and the US vie for control of the strait, through which a fifth of all traded crude oil and natural gas once passed in peacetime. I'm Charles de Ledesma.
1: This is AP News.
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1: AP Sports, I'm Mike Hempen. Jordan Walker silenced Philadelphia's Boo Birds by homering on its last six swings, chasing down Philly slugger Kyle Schwarber in the final round to win the home run derby. Walker becomes the first St. Louis Cardinal to do so. This evening, it's Major League Baseball's All-Star Game. Philadelphia's Christopher Sanchez will start for the National League. Toronto's Dylan Cease will be on the mound for the American League. This afternoon, France and Spain meet in a World Cup semifinal game in Dallas. Utah Jazz guard Trey Alexander was taken from the court on a stretcher Monday night after appearing to injure his side on a drive to the basket in an NBA Summer League game against the Bulls. No word on his injury. And Josh Allen was voted the NFL's top quarterback by the Associated Press in a preseason survey. I'm Mike Hempen, AP Sports.
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get ready. It's another great summer of concerts with Western New York's first family of country music, the Ramblin' Lou Family Band. 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And stop by and say hello to WXRL's Ronnie D and Linda Liu, broadcasting live from Canal Fest from 2 until 5. Then Thursday, July 23rd, see the Ramblin' Lou Family Band at the Depew Summer Concert Series at the gazebo on Terrace Boulevard in Depew, one block from Transit and Broadway. Showtime, 7 until 9 p.m. And remember, bring those lawn chairs. And don't miss the upcoming 186th Erie County Fair in Hamburg, New York. So many great attractions, including the Ramblin' Lou Family Band, celebrating 61 years of entertainment at the fair. They'll be performing the first 8 days, August 12th through the 19th. Showtime, 5 until 6:15 p.m. under the new covered seating area at the Avenue of Flags stage. And Ronnie D, also broadcasting live from the fair from our WXRL mobile unit by Gate 2. Then, Saturday and Sunday, August 22nd and 23rd, you can see the new Rockin' Ramblers. 5 members of the Ramblin' Lou Family Band playing familiar country, pop, and rock hits you all know and love to sing along to. 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

Canal Fest is a great time in the Tonawandas, and WXRL is proud to be a part of it. Ronnie D and yours truly, Linda Liu, will be broadcasting live from our mobile unit at Gratwick Park along the river in North Tonawanda on Monday, July 20th from 2 to 5 p.m. Be sure to stop by and say hi. 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

get ready. It's another great summer of concerts with Western New York's first family of country music, the Ramblin' Lou Family Band. 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Canal Fest of the Tonawandas at the new location at Gratwick Park, River Road in North Tonawanda from 6 until 8 p.m. Bring your lawn chairs and get ready to enjoy. And stop by and say hello to WXRL's Ronnie D and Linda Liu, broadcasting live from Canal Fest from 2 until 5. Then Thursday, July 23rd, see the Ramblin' Lou Family Band at the Depew Summer Concert Series at the gazebo on Terrace Boulevard in Depew, one block from Transit and Broadway. Showtime, 7 until 9 p.m. And remember, bring those lawn chairs. And don't miss the upcoming 186th Erie County Fair in Hamburg, New York. So many great attractions, including the Ramblin' Lou Family Band, celebrating 61 years of entertainment at the fair. They'll be performing the first 8 days, August 12th through the 19th. Showtime, 5 until 6:15 p.m. under the new covered seating area at the Avenue of Flags stage. And Ronnie D, also broadcasting live from the fair from our WXRL mobile unit by Gate 2. Then, Saturday and Sunday, August 22nd and 23rd, you can see the new Rockin' Ramblers. 5 members of the Ramblin' Lou Family Band playing familiar country, pop, and rock hits you all know and love to sing along to. Happening at the Avenue of Flags stage at 5 p.m. both days. Come on, get out and enjoy these great Western New York events and concerts with the Ramblin' Lou Family Band. It's a family

0: 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It's Polka Session with yours truly for 60 minutes, following LJ with Polka Jamboree. We're going to have a party every Sunday right here. 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Man, I'll tell you, I'm looking forward to it. 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

she came to see him one last time. Oh, and we all wondered if she would. And it kept running through my mind, this time he's over her for good.

to plan on attending the 46th Annual Cheektowaga Polish American Arts Festival, July 24th through the 26th. 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

0: 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We'll see you there.
1: And be sure to stop by WXRL's live remote unit on Saturday, July 25th, and say hello to Rockin' Polka's Mike Posham from 2 to 4 p.m.

Everyone is looking forward to Canal Fest of the Tonawandas, and WXRL is looking forward to being a part of it on Monday, July 20th. Yours truly, Linda Liu and Ronnie D, will be broadcasting live from our new mobile unit at the location for Canal Fest, Gratwick Park, on River Road in North Tonawanda. Our live remote broadcast will be airing from 2 to 5 p.m. and is sponsored in part by our friends in North Tonawanda at Sherwood Florist, Tom Fazer Collision, Mr. and Mrs. Catering Service, and in Tonawanda by Mississippi Muds, Shawnee Country Barns, and Sweetbriar Antiques. Don't miss this free concert featuring the Ramblin' Lou Family Band on Monday night, July 20th from 6 to 8 p.m. at Gratwick Park along the river in North Tonawanda. 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

get ready. It's another great summer of concerts with Western New York's first family of country music, the Ramblin' Lou Family Band. 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Canal Fest of the Tonawandas at the new location at Gradwick Park, River Road in North Tonawanda from 6 until 8 p.m. Bring your lawn chairs and get ready to enjoy. And stop by and say hello to WXRL's Ronnie D and Linda Liu, broadcasting live from Canal Fest from 2 until 5. Then Thursday, July 23rd, see the Ramblin' Lou Family Band at the Depew Summer Concert Series at the gazebo on Terrace Boulevard in Depew, one block from Transit and Broadway. Showtime, 7 until 9 p.m. And remember, bring those lawn chairs. And don't miss the upcoming 186th Erie County Fair in Hamburg, New York. So many great attractions, including the Ramblin' Lou Family Band, celebrating 61 years of entertainment at the fair. They'll be performing the first 8 days, August 12th through the 19th. Showtime, 5 until 6:15 p.m. under the new covered seating area at the Avenue of Flags stage. And Ronnie D, also broadcasting live from the fair from our WXRL mobile unit by Gate 2.

Saturday and Sunday, August 22nd and 23rd, you can see the new Rockin' Ramblers. 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It's a family

who I was did not impress him. He said the judge will be here any day. The jailer had a wife, and let me tell you, she was awful. But she brought that hot bologna every day. And after 7 days, she got to looking so much better. I asked her if she'd like to run away.

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7: 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It's Polka Session with yours truly for 60 minutes, following LJ with Polka Jamboree. We're going to have a party every Sunday right here. 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Man, I'll tell you, I'm looking forward to it. 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

get away for a day and go day tripping with WXRL on our day trip October 14th to see the fall colors in the Allegheny Mountain region for some fun at the Seneca Allegheny Casino that includes a casino bonus and food credit. 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

Canal Fest is a great time in the Tonawandas, and WXRL is proud to be a part of it. Ronnie D and yours truly, Linda Liu, will be broadcasting live from our mobile unit at Gratwick Park along the river in North Tonawanda on Monday, July 20th from 2 to 5 p.m. Be sure to stop by and say hi. Our remote is being brought to you in part by our good friends in Tonawanda, Delbert McMaster Insurance Agency and Lane Jewelers, and in North Tonawanda by Ross Service, the Broadway Hotel, and Gleam and Glimmer Stained Glass Studio. 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

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Let's ride the rails together on WXRL Scenic Ride the Rails Tour to Elkins, West Virginia, October 6th through the 8th. All aboard!

get ready. It's another great summer of concerts with Western New York's first family of country music, the Ramblin' Lou Family Band. See them perform at Canal Fest on Monday, July 20th. Canal Fest of the Tonawandas at the new location at Gradwick Park, River Road in North Tonawanda from 6 until 8 p.m. Bring your lawn chairs and get ready to enjoy. And stop by and say hello to WXRL's Ronnie D and Linda Liu, broadcasting live from Canal Fest from 2 until 5. Then Thursday, July 23rd, see the Ramblin' Lou Family Band at the Depew Summer Concert Series at the gazebo on Terrace Boulevard in Depew, one block from Transit and Broadway. Showtime, 7 until 9 p.m. And remember, bring those lawn chairs. And don't miss the upcoming 186th Erie County Fair in Hamburg, New York. So many great attractions, including the Ramblin' Lou Family Band, celebrating 61 years of entertainment at the fair. They'll be performing the first 8 days, August 12th through the 19th. Showtime, 5 until 6:15 p.m. under the new covered seating area at the Avenue of Flags stage. And Ronnie D, also broadcasting live from the fair from our WXRL mobile unit by Gate 2. Then,

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a happy Tuesday to you and yours. It is Ronnie D time here on WXRL, and what a picture-perfect summer day out there, right? I know the temperatures are up in the upper 80s, possibly peaking 90, depending on where you are, but thank goodness we have a breeze, and it's a nice breeze. Yes, it is. Boy, it makes it quite comfortable. Get a chance, get out, and enjoy it. If you're on your way home from work, yeah, get home, kick back on the patio, and have those polkas cranking. Get the grill fired up, throw some steaks or burgers or sausage on it, and just kick back and enjoy this beautiful, beautiful summer evening. I'm going to kick it off with the Chi-Town Express.

We'll have traffic coming up at 5:30. A lot of great polkas here in all the way up till 7 o'clock, and then we get back into some classic country music all right here on WXRL. Well, we're switching over to Crusade. Something called the Hayride.

Yeah, that's Eddie Vega in Crusade and the Hayride Polka. Speaking of Eddie, yes, he'll be back on Polka Buzz coming up in October at our October taping. We'll give you more details on that when we get closer and closer to it. But Polka Buzz on WBBZ-TV. Hopefully you're watching it each and every Sunday, whether you watch the encore presentation at 11:30 or the current week's edition at 7 o'clock. And, of course, coming up this Sunday, it'll be the first of the four shows we did with the Kaisertown Polka Band about two Tuesdays ago out at the Polish Falcons in DePue. Actually, a week ago today. It was last Tuesday when we did those. Yes, the Kaisertown Polka Band, Mitch and Company. So the first of the four will air this Sunday at 7 o'clock. Well, if you're in need of a pharmacy, wouldn't you want to go to a pharmacy where they actually get to know you and your family and they treat you as part of their family? 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

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So stop in, say hello, and of course, let them know that you do listen to Drive Time Polkas. So how's your day going? Pretty good? Oh, I hope so. Mine's going good. It was a busy, busy day. Of course, every day is busy, but that's good because it keeps us on the go, keeps us moving and grooving. And then I try to make that drive home go just a little bit smoother. As I call it, the drive at 5 is underway. Going to call on TBC, the Brass Connection, Frankie Lischka and company.

0: Well, they call him the King of Honky. That's the music of Sasha Kulunka here on our Tuesday edition of Drive Time Polkas. Lots of good sunshine and warm temperatures. Summertime is here in Western New York. Get out and enjoy it. And depending on which way you're driving, you just might need the shade. So, by all means, keep them handy. But it's Ronnie D time till 7 o'clock. And then, of course, we get back into some good old classic country music right here on WXRL.
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0: Yeah, be sure to check out all the tours that the Ramblin' Lou family has for you. And again, you are going to enjoy them because they make you feel like family. Well, here we are almost the, tomorrow's the 15th of July. We're in the middle of the month already. Hard to believe, right? 4th of July was a couple of weeks ago. And yeah, we're moving right along. You've got things coming up. Canal Fest, which actually will get underway this weekend. And the Ramblin' Lou family band will be out there on Monday. I will be there on Monday from 2 until 5 playing your favorite classic country music. So hopefully you can stop by, say hello. That'll be this coming Monday. And, of course, there's Canal Fest. And then, of course, the Erie County Fair will be here before you know it. So get out and enjoy all the great fairs and all the great attractions and things that we have here in Western New York during this this time of the year. Well, if you need gutters for your home, why don't you talk to my friends at All Pro Gutters? And you can call them at 560-7785. 560-7785. 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They're high-quality seamless gutters. 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And you're going to love the price because their prices are generally lower than their competitors. And I can tell you, I've been promoting them for a long time, and I have never, ever had anybody call me or email me or text me or say anything bad about All Pro Gutters. In fact, I've had people come up to me, even at Polka Buzz, and tell me how they've been very, very impressed with All Pro Gutters. They'll get rid of the old gutters, install the new ones, make sure they're pitched right. And while they're doing that, you might as well have them put gutter protection on. They have two types, Leaf Smart and Leaf Relief. They'll figure out which one they think's best for you. And of course, hey, get it on. Then you won't have to worry about dragging the ladder out every several times a year and getting your hands in those mucky-yucky gutters and cleaning them out. And not only that, but you got to worry about falling. You don't need to break an arm or a leg or anything. So we want you with us. And we want you to be able to dance the polka. And you won't be able to do that if you have a broken leg. So get the gutter protection put on those new gutters. Now, if your current gutters are fine, other than you don't have gutter protection on, they can install it on your current gutters as well. So whether you're looking for new gutters and gutter protection or just gutter protection, call the pros, All Pro Gutters, at 560-7785, 560-7785. 518 the time, traffic coming up in about 12 minutes. Let you know how the Tuesday commute is shaping up.

now we're going to call on Robin Pett. He put this CD together many, many years ago. It's called Me, Myself, and I, the CD, and that's all it is. It is Robin Pegg doing it all. Something called the Kathleen Polka.

That's Belinda, Stash Belinda, and something called Out on the Town here on WXRL. How are you listening? On 95.5 FM, 1300 AM, or are you online like Will is out in the Utica area at WXRL.com? Speaking of listeners, I want to give a big shout out and a big hello to Jamie Donarski. Jamie Donarski, he's a tech out at Tri-County Supply, and understand he listens every day to Drive Time Polkas, and I thank Jamie for coming along for the drive at 5 each and every day. Good to have him on board. Jamie Donarski, a tech out at Tri-County Supply, so if you happen to get out that way, I believe they're in Chaffee, you stop by Tri-County Supply and say hello to Jamie Donarski. Tell him Ronnie D.

Ah, the beer mug. Something by Ted Lang and Molly B. I'm going to squeeze one more in before we go to traffic. Some Polka Gold by Bujelic. Something called I Ain't Got No Time. I don't know about you. I've got till 7 o'clock here.

Ray Bujilic, Some Polka Gold, and I Ain't Got No Time. And if you recall, that song was redone by Sunshine. Remember Sunshine and Scrubby? And Scrubby did the vocals and hit him on the head with a big kielbasa. Okay, well, that was redone by Sunshine. Anyhow, it is 5:30. Time to check traffic. Find out how that Tuesday drive is shaping up. This traffic report, of course, courtesy of my friends at St. Stanislaus Cemetery. They're on Pine Ridge Road in Cheektowaga. 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Stop by or call and talk to David or any of the ladies in the office.

0: call 892-9135. That's 892-9135. Again, talk to David or any of the ladies in the office, but don't procrastinate, because I don't know how long this is going to last. They're still going with that 20% savings, so take advantage of it. Maybe take a tour of St. Stanislaus Cemetery. Right now, let's find out how the Tuesday drive is coming along.
1: Good afternoon, everybody. We are still seeing a number of very slow-moving spots this afternoon. We'll get to those in just a minute. But first, wanted to let everybody know about a couple of minor accidents within the city of Buffalo, the first being at Bailey Avenue and Stanley Street, the next at Forest Avenue and Abbotsford Place. As far as those volume, high-volume areas, that would be the 190 northbound right at Niagara Street, the 90 eastbound from William Street to Walden Avenue, Mary, moving very slow. And things are very jammed up at the 190 northbound as you approach the South Grand Island bridges. Very slow there, so expect some delays if you are headed onto Grand Island or maybe trying to get up into the falls this afternoon. Also, another reminder coming up in less than about an hour here. 6 o'clock is the start of the Old Home Days parade out in Amherst. Main Street will be closed from Young's Road to Union Road. With your NFTA traffic and transit update, I'm Noah Machieski.

0: Rob Kozak, yes, thank you. That was something put together by Rob Kozak. Had the first time of meeting him on Easter Sunday over at the old Pubski Pub. And I thank you for that. It is 5:36, 24 now before 6 o'clock on a Tuesday. It's a good-looking Tuesday. Polka's by the pool, right? It's a good day to come home and jump in the pool if you have one. Or, of course, maybe you're out on the patio. 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Or you're out in the garage and you got the polkas cranking up. Drive time polkas, driving you home, driving you to dinner, driving you crazy. Somebody has to do it, right? Well, if you're looking for an elder law attorney that really specializes in elder law and truly is a genuine down-to-earth individual and someone that truly cares about you and your elder law needs, that attorney is Dawn Mishka. Now, Dawn is with the PB Elder Law Group. And they're at 455 Cayuga Road in Cheektowaga. She is your elder law attorney. 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If you watch the WBBZ Polka Buzz TV shows, you'll see Dawn is on both the 11:30 and the 7 o'clock show. And if any of you have ever, if you went to Poland with us a couple of years ago, you actually met Dawn and you found out she's everything that I'm telling you she is. 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
1: Well, if you head now to the Buffalo Polka Boosters picnic this coming Sunday out at Clocks Grove, you're going to hear this band. The band called Seven. Ricky Crew and Company. This is Andy Boychuk, though, on the vocals on this one. It's something called The Polish Princess.

That's the Polka Country Musicians. Yes, Richie and Wally Dombrowski. And, of course, the Redneck Yacht Club. And you're going to be able to see them in person at the end of the month. They're going to be part of the Cheektowaga Polish American Arts Festival out at the Cheektowaga Town Park. That'll be on Friday, Saturday, and Sunday, July 24th, 25th, and 26th. So, yeah, check the schedule. Find out when they're being there, when they're playing, and come on out and to see the Polka Country Musicians, one of many, many bands. John Guna and Gorale is going to be out there. 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I'm just naming some of them right off the top of my head. I don't have nothing in front of me, so I probably missed one or two here and there. But anyhow, there you have. You've had a great lineup of bands, and hats off to the committee for putting that festival together. They really, really have done a great job. So anyhow, let's talk about this hot weather we're having. Yeah, today, tomorrow, and of course it's mid-July. We're in for another couple of months of good, hot, humid weather. 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I mean, if your furnace was giving you problems here this past winter and spring, well, believe me, that problem didn't cure itself. 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Chances are Ryan or Jenny are going to answer. You know, they'll say, good afternoon, PCS Plumbing and Heating. Tell them, hey, I was listening to Ronnie D yesterday on WXRL. I'd like somebody to come over and take a look at my AC system, and they will. 221-4302. That's 221-4302 for PCS Plumbing and Heating. Again, whether you talk to Jenny, Ryan, Chris Trijankowski, Pat, or any of their fine staff, you know what to say. Hey, thank you for being part of Drive Time Polkas here on WXRL. Charm City Sound. This is something called the Boys Medley, obviously referring to the boys from Baltimore.

Well, that's Michael Costa and a group called The Beat. And that's something called, of course, Wishes Come True. Well, you're listening to WXRL with Ronnie D on a Tuesday. The drive at 5, well underway. You know, you've heard me talk about Kiwanis many, many times. And, of course, you probably know by now that I'm a member of the Kiwanis Club of Alden. Well, we have our big summer outing coming up. And it's coming up, actually, a week from this Thursday. That'll be Thursday, July the 23rd. It goes from 5 until 9 p.m. It happens at the Alden Town Park, which is on Main Street in the village of Alden. You can't miss the park. It's a beautiful park. And it's only $50. So come on out. Bring you, your friends, and everybody. Come on out and enjoy a great evening from 5 until 9 p.m. You have to be 21 or older to attend. That's because we have beer, we have wine, and, of course, we have soft drinks and water, as well as clams, good tasty clams, great tasting shrimp, sweet corn, and, of course, a great, great, great selection of sandwiches, from Black Angus burgers to Italian sausage, Polish sausage, grilled chicken, all cooked up by our good friends, the Beckers from the Whistle Stop in Alden. And again, they have a nice buffet with sides and salads available. You get it all for $50. I mean, think about it. Clams, you know what they cost. Shrimp, you know what that costs. And of course, there's, as I said, unlimited corn. And of course, the sandwiches, too. You can go back and have as many as you want. You don't need to just get one. So come on out and help the Kiwanis Club of Alden, because we do good things for the community and we help the kids throughout the world. That's what Kiwanis is all about. And if you need tickets, you can stop by Cotis & Cotis CPAs, and they're on Exchange Street in Alden, right around the corner from Marie's Family Diner. So stop in, get your tickets. They're only $50, or see any of us, myself included, if you need tickets for this. And, of course, you can always get them at the door, but rather get them in advance. And you're going to have yourself a good time. It's a good evening, a lot of giveaways, a lot of fun. And, again, you're going to meet a lot of great people. Maybe even join the Kiwanis Club of Alden. We're always looking for new members, so keep that in mind. That's our Kiwanis outing coming up on Thursday, July the 23rd at 5 o'clock at the Alden Town Park in Alden, at the on Main Street in Alden. I'm going to get one more in before we get to the top of the hour, and hour number one is already history. Going to call on the guy you hear Sundays afternoon at 2 o'clock here on WXRL, Jimmy Sturr.

Ah, the Blue Jeans, yes, the music of Jimmy Stir and his orchestra. And, of course, as I said, you can catch him every Sunday following my buddy Larry, LJ. He's here from noon to 2, and then Jimmy comes in from 2 to 3 with his show. And that's every Sunday right here on WXRL Lancaster, Buffalo.

Ah, that's some polka gold, something done up by Gene Vishnevsky, something called the Catherine's Polka. Well, it's summertime, and summertime, of course, means grass cutting time. And if you're in need of a mower, I would like you to go visit my friends Billy and Steve over at Hector's Hardware at 1955 Clinton Street in downtown Kaisertown. Yes, when I said Billy, that is, yes, it is. It's Accordion Bill. You can actually meet him in living color. So come on out to Hector's Hardware, 1955 Clinton Street in Kaisertown, and check out the mowers that he has available. Boy, he's got some great ones. I was there the other day, and he was showing them to me. He's got a Toro model number 21462. It's a 22-inch cut, and it has that personal pace to it. It's self-propelled. When I say personal pace, what I mean is it goes as fast as you want to walk, okay? So you don't have to worry about the mower going faster than you. If you want to walk slow, it'll go at your pace. If you want to go fast, it'll go at your pace, too. 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It's a Toro model number 21462, 22-inch cut, personal pace, as I said, and self-propelled for just $499.95. But you get the Ronnie D discount of $25. So be sure to mention Drive Time Polkas or Ronnie D, and he'll take $25 off. Not only that, but any of his mowers. 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Oh, Accordion Bill. Yes, the Krupnik guy, the guy that does the Krupnik song. We always hear that on my show, Drive Time Polkas, especially when somebody has a birthday, right? But the Hector's Hardware, 1955 Clinton Street in downtown Kaisertown. They're open every day, even Sundays. So don't be bashful, don't be shy. Come on down, check out these mowers. And be sure to mention again, Drive Time Polkas from Ronnie D, and get that $25 discount. Call on the Dynatones, and to send this one out to Will Wattis out in the Utica area, listening to me online. It's the Congratulations Polka. He wanted to hear this one.

Ah, the Marion Lush, yes, the golden voice of polka music, the Young Years Polka, done up by the late and great Marion Lush. Oh, yeah, I had a lot of fun with Marion Lush, him and his wife Nancy. I can tell you about those stories at the Crystal Beach Ballroom. Oh, did we have some good times. Yes, Big Steve and the Bel Airs. And, of course, that first polka cruise in 1987, October of 87, on the Jubilee, Carnival Cruise Lines, the Jubilee, with Marion Lush and the Big Steve and the Bel Airs. Boy, that

0: lively band. See them perform at Canal Fest on Monday, July 20th. Canal Festival of Tonawanda's at the new location at Gradwick Park, River Road in North Tonawanda from 6 until 8 p.m. Bring your lawn chairs and get ready to enjoy. And stop by and say hello to WXRL's Ronnie D. and Linda Liu, broadcasting live from Canal Fest from 2 until 5. Then Thursday, July 23rd, see the Ramblin' Lou Family Band at the Depew Summer Concert Series at the gazebo on Terrace Boulevard in Depew, one block from Transit and Broadway. Showtime, 7 until 9 p.m. And remember, bring those lawn chairs. And don't miss the upcoming 186th Erie County Fair in Hamburg, New York. So many great attractions, including the Ramblin' Lou Family Band, celebrating 61 years of entertainment at the fair. They'll be performing the first 8 days, August 12th through the 19th. Showtime, 5 until 6:15 p.m. under the new covered seating area at the Avenue of Flags stage. And Ronnie D., also broadcasting live from the fair from our WXRL mobile unit by Gate 2. Then, Saturday and Sunday, August 22nd and 23rd, you can see the new Rockin' Ramblers. 5 members of the Ramblin' Lou Family Band playing familiar country, pop, and rock hits you all know and love to sing along to. Happening at the Avenue of Flags stage at 5 p.m. both days. Come on, get out and enjoy these great Western New York events and concerts with the Ramblin' Lou Family Band. It's a family tradition.
1: That, of course, was the voice of Craig Matthews. You can join him. He'll be here tomorrow morning, as he is Monday, Tuesday, and Wednesday from 7 to 9. And then, of course, on Thursday, it's RC, our good buddy Ralph. He's here for you on Thursday. Friday, of course, it's Lou Number 5 with Ramblin' Country. We got you covered in the morning with what I call the morning trio. Craig Matthews, RC, and Lou Number 5, all playing the best in classic country music, which, of course, I'll be doing that too at Canal Fest and at the Erie County Fair.

Well, that is something by the good times here on WXRL. I hope you are having a good time, because I'm having a great time hanging out with you. Yes, and I got to tell you, when I say the word Zorbas, what do you think of? Texas Hots, of course, and you should, because that's what they're known for. Yes, Zorbas has been around. It's a Western New York tradition, and I can tell you, it's been around for like 50 years now or more. And they know Texas Hots with that special Texas sauce that they put on them. Oh, are they good. Messy but good. Oh, yeah. Get your teeth into one of those and you're going to love it. I like to go to Zorba's. Of course, I love their breakfasts, especially the Zorba's omelet. Oh, check it out. That Zorba's omelet, it's a couple of Texas Hots cut up. They put some onions and cheese in it. They top it off with that Texas sauce. And you get home fries. Oh, yeah. And some toast. Oh, is it good? It's good stuff. Yeah, you want a filling breakfast that's going to keep you full for most of the day? It's that Zorba's omelet at Zorba's. And I hope you stop in and, you know, talk to Tom and Sarah and Kim and, you know, the entire crew over there. When you talk to them, you tell them, hey, Ronnie D talks about that Zorba's omelet. I think I got to have one. And you are going to love it. Zorba's. They're on Transit at Lee Street in Depew, or a better way of looking at it, they're on Transit Road between Columbia Avenue and Pleasant View in Depew. But it's a great, great place to go for breakfast or lunch. They're open at 7 a.m. every day. And again, check out all the other breakfast specials that they offer. And check out their sandwich menu, too. You like Italian sausage or maybe a grilled chicken, even grilled cheese or a burger, bologna and onions. And we can't forget about their famous Texas Hots with that Texas sauce. In fact, you can have that Texas sauce put on any of their sandwiches, like maybe on their Italian sausage or their bologna and onions or the burgers or the chicken. You're going to love it. And if you love milkshakes like I do, go to Zorba's, because they have that old-fashioned blender you might remember seeing right in the old ice cream stores and ice cream parlors years ago as a kid. They have that old-fashioned blender, and they make the shakes the old-fashioned way with real

0: ice cream and milk, and boy, are they good. Zorba's, a Western New York tradition, open every day at 7 a.m. And again, they're on Transit at Lee Street in Depew. I'll be looking for you at Zorba's, and say hi to Sarah and, of course, Tom and Kim and all the staff over there. And you tell them, hey, how much you listen to Drive Time Polkas with Ronnie D.
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Ah, those Pennsylvania Hills, Jimmy Webber and the Sounds here on WXRL. Give a big shout out to Ruth Gardner, another Drive Time Polka listener. Yes, she always listens to not only Drive Time Polkas, but she loves WXRL and its great classic country music. And don't forget about some of the specialty shows on this station. Of course, Drive Time Polkas. Then you have Mike and George. Yeah, Mike and George Poshup with Rockin' Polkas, Saturday afternoons at 2. You've got LJ from noon to 2 on Sunday with Polka Jamboree, followed by Jimmy Stir from 2 until 3. And, of course, Monday nights, we take a walk over to the Old Country Church and enjoy some good inspirational religious country gospel music from 7 until 8 o'clock. Tuesday being today, coming up at 9 o'clock, it's Into the Blue. If you love bluegrass, you're going to love it coming up at 9 o'clock tonight. Just some of the great shows that we have. Can't forget about Grand Old Country, too, with Lynn Carroll. Oh, yeah, Lovable Lynn on Saturday mornings from 9 until 1 o'clock. That's all right here on WXRL. 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

0: I can tell you they are Kelly tough because I own one. So stop in today. There's a tough Coyote tractor waiting for you at Tri-County Supply in Chaffee, New York.
1: Yeah, shout out to Tri-County Supply again. And yeah, you can check it all out and tell them that you heard it on WXRL. Send this one out to all the bartenders. The Polka Gold from Walter Selleck. Yes, the bartender's polka.

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1: 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So mark the dates down and plan on attending the 46th annual Cheektowaga Polish American Arts Festival, July 24th through the 26th. We'll see you there.
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Get ready to go back to more classic country music at 7 o'clock. And, of course, hopefully you enjoyed it as much as I did putting it together for you. I'm going to close it out, and God willing, I'll remind you I'll be back tomorrow at 5 o'clock. Traffic at 5:30, Polka Community Bulletin Board at 5:45. Have yourself a good Tuesday night. We're going to close it out with the Versatones' greatest hits. Good night, take care, and remember, who loves you? Ronnie D. does.

Everyone is looking forward to Canal Fest of the Tonawandas, and WXRL is looking forward to being a part of it on Monday, July 20th. Yours truly, Linda Liu and Ronnie D, will be broadcasting live from our new mobile unit at the location for Canal Fest, Gratwick Park, on River Road in North Tonawanda. Our live remote broadcast will be airing from 2 to 5 p.m. and is sponsored in part by our friends in North Tonawanda at Sherwood Florist, Tom Fazer Collision, Mr. and Mrs. Catering Service, and in Tonawanda by Mississippi Muds, Shawnee Country Barns, and Sweetbriar Antiques. Don't miss this free concert featuring the Ramblin' Lou Family Band on Monday night, July 20th from 6 to 8 p.m. at Gratwick Park along the river in North Tonawanda. Bring your lawn chairs and enjoy this fun evening along the river.

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